0: Sie hören Radioaktiv.
1: 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Oh, what we're living in. 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
1: Better days are coming, if no one told you. I hate to hear you crying over the phone, dear. For 7 years running, you've been a soldier. But better days are coming, better days are coming for you. 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